left. 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Whatever they could scrape up.

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And I just couldn't wait.

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Watched the sun go down over the redwood trees. He said change will come if you create space for it. But it's too late for me to open up. The strain of getting older makes the choices easier.